back around. TV news and cameras, there's choppers in the sky. Marines, police, reporters are

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3: You know where we stay, there's other people, individual people. Those people, I think they are not working. If they are not working, which means they don't have money. We are operating our business there, like selling fruits and so on. They come to you, say that, give me the money. If you say I don't have money, is when they start fighting with you. Either they take something to say, Baba, if you not go home, we're going to beat you. And people have been chased away, and one have been poked. So that's why we learn away from there to come here.
2: 'N verteenwoordiger van die Malawiese konsulaat, Adam Ali, sê die dokumentering van die vlugtelinge het Woensdag begin. Hy verwag dat die proses 3 tot 4 dae sal neem voordat mense per bus na Malawi kan terugkeer.
4: No, according to the situation, as they've been given a deadline that everyone must leave, must go. So it's the right thing to save your life, then you have to go. Because while I'm talking to you, some of the guys have been poked, and I got someone who's in the hospital, but anyway, they are recovering in the hospital. So that's why everyone is running away from their life. They need just to go back home.
2: 'N ma van 2, Memory Watford, vertel wat met haar gebeur het.
5: Because I'm staying in Jondolo, they say we must go back home. If we stay there until 30, we're going to kill us. They're going to kill us. I feel very bad for my daughter because she's learning grade 8 now. She have to start exam. If they say December, better I can start over there January. But now she's going to start. I don't know what she's going to do right now.
2: Intussen verskaf inwoners en verskeie humanitêre groepe komberse, water, maaltye en sanitêre produkte. Markies tente is Dinsdag opgerig terwyl toiletgeriewe ook verskaf is. 'N vrywilliger van Gift of the Needy, Shazadi Khan, verduidelik.
6: An aspect, at the end of the day, there are still people. They still do have rights. They still do need food. They still do need shelter. They still do need, you know, their medical conditions and stuff to see to. There's babies and there's mothers here. They have been victimized. They have been forced out of their homes. They have been under violent persecution, and they've come here for a safe haven. So how can we as a community not step in and help them? Because whether they're foreign or not, they are still humans at the end of the day.
2: Die wijksraadlid Warren Byrne sê volgens die polisie het mense Sondag begin vlug nadat 'n groep van 10 mense, buitelandse burgers in die nabygeleë Burnwood weg, informele nedersetting gedreig het om die land te verlaat. 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
1: Ons bly by die tema. 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

0: smelt die ijsberg met vuurwarm vermaak. 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
1: 1, 2, 3 o'clock, 4 o'clock, rock. 5, 6, 7 o'clock, 8 o'clock, rock. 9, 10, 11 o'clock, 12 o'clock, rock. 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

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These are the things that my son said. 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
1: 'N blitsoorsig van die dag se nuusbrandpunte.
0: Die ondersoek na die massa-skietvoorval by die Jumpers informele nedersetting in Cleveland in Johannesburg word deur 'n multidissiplinêre taakspan gedoen. 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
2: General Dimbane has directed the deployment of additional national specialized capabilities to augment the provincial teams. These will include members from forensic services, tactical response teams and other specialized investigative resources to accelerate efforts aimed at identifying, tracing and apprehending those responsible. The task team will include provincial and national experts that will work around the clock to pursue all investigative and intelligence lead, including the tracing of a Toyota Quantum that was allegedly linked to this specific incident. The teams will ensure that investigation is expedited and that those that are responsible are brought to justice.
0: 8 mans en 3 vroue is dinsdag aand deur gewapende aanvallers doodgeskiet en 10 mense is gewond in wat inwoners vermoed verband hou met konflik tussen strydende groepe onwettige myners. 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
3: We believe that we will be in a position to can have a breakthrough as time goes on because we are systematically following the leads. And the other thing is that in terms of the video footage, we were in a position to can access some of this information, which is helping us in terms of the investigation.
0: So is die Gautengse polisiekommissaris Tommy Mtombeni. In ander nuus, die All Africa Raad van Biskoppe het Suid-Afrikaners wat van plan is om teen ongedokumenteerde buitelanders te betoog, gevra om nie die reg in eie hande te neem nie. Dit in aanloop tot die organisasie March and March se beplande nasionale betoging teen onwettige immigrante op 30 Junie.
4: It is not for the citizens to say go out. There must be proper law enforcement and investigation on these things. So we would pray that on that day there will be peace. That day there will be no violence and things will go peaceful for everyone in the country. The illegal immigrants or those that are immigrants, they're not the cause of the problems. But it is just increased. People don't have work. Some people are hungry. Things are going out of order. But we do believe that the government must step up. They need to secure our borders. And there are enough government agencies, police and security agencies, that can handle these things. It's not necessary for the citizens to start handling it.
0: En so sê die president van die All Africa Raad van Biskoppe, Aartsbiskop Owen McGregor.
1: Jy luister na Brandpunt op RSG.
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6: I matriculated last year. I passed, but I'm unable to do any work or get admitted to any school. And I do have people that tell me, okay, there's a learnership that's available, but I'm unable to even apply because I don't have a birth certificate.
5: Wiokazi Jacobs van Wesbank leef al byna 4 dekades sonder amptelike identifikasie. Sy is in die Oos-Kaap gebore en het in 2017 probeer om vir 'n ID-aansoek te doen. 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
7: They told me that me and my aunt were not using the same surname. Mm-hmm. So we must do a DNA. So I asked the lady, I'm not working and my aunt is not working. the reason that I'm here now, my grandmother paid me for the taxi with all pay money. So how am I going to do a DNA? Because it's expensive. Isn't there a way that you can show me that I can go? Maybe I will be cheaper or for free for people who doesn't work. She said no.
5: Die probleem spoel nou oor na drie kinders wat geen amptelike identifikasie het nie. Sy is bekommerd oor al toekoms.
7: All I want is that Home Affairs must help us. Because at the end of the day, the location that I'm staying is not safe. My kids are not going to go to school because they don't have a birth certificate. I'm not working. I can do nothing. If they are not going to get their birth certificate, they end up joining the gangsters. Because it's an easy way to put food in the house.
5: Die vrou is deel van 'n groot groep mense wat hoop dat die hofsaak die proses sal versnel. 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
8: I have a different opinion to that. That this is an extraordinary responsibility before the National Assembly. For the past 30 years, we've never had to deal with a situation where there must be an impeachment of a sitting president. It's an extraordinary responsibility. It therefore follows that for such a responsibility, there would be higher expectation from our population. And the higher expectation will justify the position that says you should be absolutely comfortable as a citizen of this country that the members who are seized with such a fundamental responsibility meet the requirement of being fit and proper in undertaking that responsibility.
0: Die MKLP, Mzwanele Manye, en die EFF-LP, Natasha Ntlangwini, vra dus dat dit nog nie in die reëls vir aanneming aanvaar word nie.
9: The proposed rule requires members of the impeachment committee to be fit and proper. The phrase is undefined. Without objective criteria, the provision becomes vulnerable to subjective interpretation, arbitrary application and potential political manipulation.
10: I think it needs to be taken out because, as we have stated earlier on, we don't agree with the rules in the way it's being put down, and it dampens on the constitutionality of being a member of parliament. Each committee must be determined by the speaker who is fit and proper, and I think that on its own dampens on our constitutional right and even the rules of parliament that indicate that all members of parliament can participate in whatever committee of parliament.
0: Terwyl die DALP George Michalakis meen dat 'n persoon wat op die afsettingskomitee dien, iemand is wat aan 'n hoër standaard moet voldoen.
11: We are dealing with the membership of the impeachment committee and I want to quote and agree with Honorable Manye where he said that this is the most serious accountability mechanism against the president in parliament. And that is what makes the impeachment committee different from just an ordinary portfolio committee, in that it requires members of this committee to have a higher ethical and general standard than just a normal portfolio committee.
0: Die speaker, Toko Didiza, sê daar moet nog 'n bietjie geskaaf word aan die reëls.
12: The subcommittee on rules working with our legal team must actually meet as soon as is possible, define the fit and proper conduct for and who actually makes that determination so that when we approve this principle, we are all at one about what it means.
0: So sê die speaker van die parlement, Toko Didiza. By die Madlanga Kommissie van Ondersoek het die hoofinspekteur van die Gautengse Verkeerspolisie, Samuel Mashaba, sy teenwoordigheid op die Edenton dwelm beslaglegging misdaad toneel verdedig. 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
13: We are empowered by Criminal Procedure Act 334, Act 51 of 1977. It gives us the power now as the peace officers to can fight crime.
14: Any other act?
13: Well, other acts are following it. I'm talking now the powers to fight or crime prevention. That's where we fall in. other acts will be more on traffic.
0: Mashaba het erken dat die operasionele protokolle moontlik nie gevolg is toe die dwelmbesending in 2021 onderskep is nie, maar dat hy opgetree het op inligting wat die vermeende informant Tumela Nkoo aan hom verskaf het. Die voorsitter van die kommissie, regter Mbuyiseli Matlanga, voer aan Mashaba het onwettig opgetree.
13: I will further suggest to you that your conduct was unlawful. You may comment if you want to. That is the conduct of not following prescripts, but instead following what Mr. Nkoo said to you. That was unlawful. You have no discretion not to follow existing principles. That is what I suggest to you. Other people will say that is what I put to you. Do you care to comment?
14: I don't agree with you, Chair.
0: Die Madlanga Kommissie van Onderzoek duur voort.
1: Brandpunt.
0: Die tyd het aangebreek. 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
5: 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Die keer aan die stuur van ons nasionale span.
15: It's a big stadium. 85,000 people. 85,000 Mexicans. The only thing I have to say to my players is to focus on the match plan. That is the most important thing. Those 85,000 Mexicans don't play. They are just shouting, and if you are a home team, it's very important to have 85,000 people in your back and shouting and singing and whatever. But again, we have to focus on our game plan. And if we can do that, if we are not too much influenced by the noise of the 85,000 Mexicans, then we can have a good game.
5: En die Suid-Afrikaanse talent begin en eindig nie net op die sokkerveld nie. Ons eie internasionaal bekroonde popster Daila sal vanaand by die openingsvertoning optree. Die minister van toerisme, Patricia de Lille, is deel van die Suid-Afrikaanse afvaardiging in Mexico. Sy sê die Wêreldbeker bied 'n unieke geleentheid vir Suid-Afrika as 'n toerismebestemming.
16: I'm so happy to be here. The gees is just right. And we hope that we can get a direct flight back to Mexico like we used to have before. So I have said to the minister, in the meantime, SAA flies from Brazil, you know, right into Cape Town, Johannesburg. People can make use of that route, or they can go via Madrid. But I know it's very, very far. But despite that, we've seen this growth of people coming from Mexico. Until after the match, when we'll be brothers and sisters with Mexico again. But Bafana Bafana number one.
5: Die minister van sport, kuns en kultuur, Gaitan McKenzie, sê Bafana Bafana gaan ons trots maak.
17: There'll be war on that field. Our players are going to die on that field for South Africa. It's going to be 1-1 against the Czech Republic, 3-1 Bafana Bafana. Against South Korea, 2-1. So we are going through. Where's Mexico?
5: Alle oë sal vanaand op die Azteca stadion in Mexico stad wees wanneer Bafana Bafana al wêreldbekerveld tog teen Mexico afskop. Die wedstryd begin om 8:00 plaaslike tyd. Kinako Bafana, Kinako.
0: En daarmee groet Brandpunt tot môre middag om 6:15. Die span was Blaine Jones, Johan Pieterse en my naam is Jean-Marie Verhoef.